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Hillsville to St. John's, 65-year-old female, altered mental status. 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

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I'll need information and information about the LZ if you have it.

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Northwestern Ambulance, you're needed to respond. 106 North Main Street, Modesto. 106 North Main Street, Modesto. 55-year-old male, laceration to his leg, serious bleeding.

attention, Northwestern Ambulance. Northwestern Ambulance, you're needed to respond 106 North Main Street, Modesto. 106 North Main Street, Modesto, for a 55-year-old male. Laceration to his leg, serious bleeding. Tama Page is 2018, Coopin County, clear.

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Time of page is 2025, McKibben County, clear.

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0: Stand for, thank you.

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0: It would be applied by the neighbor, a bystander.

to Glisstown Ambulance. Glisstown Ambulance, you're being requested for a transfer. Hillsboro to Memorial for a female infection in the uterus. Attention, Glisstown Ambulance. 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ALS transfer. Hillsboro to Memorial for a female with an infection in the uterus.

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0: Scott Nebulous. You're needed for an ALS transfer from Anderson ICU to Barnes. Attention, Scott Nebulous. You're needed for an ALS transfer from Anderson ICU, bed 2, to Barnes, room 5608, for a 73-year-old female on a temp pacemaker and cardiac monitor. Come to page 2044. Mac, 3 Lincoln 21.
1: 21, go ahead.
0: 21 is in Rappahillsboro.
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Time of page 2045, McKibben County, 911, clear.

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You need to respond 408 First Street Shipment, 408 First Street Shipment. For a male subject, passed out on the floor in the bathroom. Unknown if he's breathing.

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You need to respond. 408 First Street Shipman. 408 First Street Shipman. Male subject passed out on the floor. Unknown if he's breathing. Time of page 2057. McKissick County Clear.

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0: 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She did get ambulance going.
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2: 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Male subject passing on the floor, not breathing. Have a page 2106, the Susan County clear.
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Staten Ambulance, you're being requested for a BOS transfer from Anderson ER Room 22 to SLU Room 9902. 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
1: Well, we got a Lucas with us. We're going to get that on him real quick.
2: 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We got him on AED. We got no shock advised. 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
1: 46, Arch 2 accepted, 16-minute ETA to the helipad.
0: Thank you.

you need to respond to 413 Orin Lane in Litchfield. It's going to be the BP Amoco. Caller advised that gas cans appear to be smoldering. Litchfield Fire Department, you need to respond to 413 Orin Lane. The BP Amco in Litchfield, the gas cans appear to be smoldering. 911 clear, 2146.

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1: Crown Bill Hospital.

0: 911, 802 is on scene. Do you have smoke in the area? We'll be out investigating. Please pass the command.
1: 10-4-802, investigating smoke in the area, 21-2. 911, 810 driving on scene, the BP. We do have a haze of smoke underneath the gas pumps. Unsure of the origin. We'll be out investigating, 801 will have command.
2: 10-4, out investigating, 801 have command at 2151.
3: I don't want 800 in route.
2: 10-4, 21-15.
4: 1-8-32. Got a small campfire in the Motel 6 parking lot just coming across.
3: I copy you. I'm in service clearing.

0: 911, 801.
1: 801, go ahead.
0: Hotel. They're having a little cookout in the parking lot. They were just advised that next time before they have an open burn to contact our fire department. Let us know that it's happening. All units be in service.

0: 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Carry on trailer.
1: 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The 138, just west of Prairie Town Road.

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DZ 18574. 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

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Well,

Riders, George, all over, Adam, Gary, Amber, all over, Clinton, Brandy, D-Boy, all over, Adam, D-Boy, Gary, Gary, Gary, Gary, Gary, Gary, Gary, Gary, Gary, Gary, Gary, Gary, Gary, Gary, Gary, Gary, Gary, Gary, Gary, Gary, Gary, Gary, Gary, Gary, Gary, Gary, Gary, Gary, Gary, Gary, Gary, Gary, Gary, Gary, Gary, Gary, Gary, Gary, Gary, Gary, Gary, Gary, Gary, Gary, Gary, Gary, Gary, Gary, Gary, 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Gary, Gary, Gary, Gary, Gary, Gary, Gary, Gary, Gary, Gary, Gary, Gary, Gary, Gary, Gary,

give me coordinates. Penny at North 2nd Street and St. Louis Avenue, the roadway into the bushes. It looks like you're in the same area. Can you confirm if that is Sandgrass

North Broad, West First, North Street. North Broad at West First, North Street. F-Frank, W. Williams, 86284, repeating. F-Frank, W. Williams, 86284, Elmo Passenger.

0: 20s, returning to Jose Sagasum, Carlinville, dark blue, 2006 Mercedes.
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an additional 10.7, 10.9 whenever you're ready. Robert. R. Robert. O. Ocean. B. Boy. E. Edward. R. Robert. T. Tom. S. Sam. First name Dylan. D. David. Y. Young. L. Lincoln. A. Adam. E. Nora. Middle initial M. Mary. Edward 623 of 99. 623 of 99.

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0: acknowledges Paige. Do you have any additional information? My pager was very static.
1: MCA involving a motorcycle. Patient is not breathing. They're requesting prior to new traffic control instead of a landing zone.
0: For Montgomery.
2: Is that better?

0: 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I got a call from one of the Neely brothers. They said someone around Alan McDowell's, if we could set up an LZ. I'm not sure of the location of this accident.
1: The location is right after the bridge leaving Bingham.
0: They're needing an LZ setup.

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0: In response to Cijo's and Mount Olive, received a call from a Richard Melanson advising that if Steve would spit in his face, Steve is no longer on scene and walked back to a residence, 211 North Cherry Street.

0: 3 Lincoln 19, St. Francis just called and advised that you can disregard.
1: That's clear, thank you. You control is back in service.
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1: We have an LZ set up, air evacs on the ground, flight medic, nurses in the back of rural med, working a patient. You can suspend, we're good, thank you.
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8, cancel pursuit, pursuit terminated, I-64 eastbound mile post 11, lost sight of vehicle, white and red motorcycle, male white driver, authority, PD Fairview Heights, State Police, Tribute Call, Kiss BT-35.

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1: 16, go ahead.
2: Yeah, with Steve, West Second North, North Walnut. West Second North, North Walnut. 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

0: available for a canine request, Douglas Place, East Chain Rocks near Mitchell School.
1: Yeah, that's
0: Stanford.

0: secure. Have you ran these yet?
1: Affirmative, born in 74, showing revoked, also 99 out of Macon County. We are not in geos.
0: Yeah.

0: 50 to 16.
1: 16, go ahead.
0: Lieutenant from here. Stephen was giving us a copy of the citation.

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Rakia passenger car, Rakia passenger car. 58, 1028, Amir J. John Johnson, Amir J. John Johnson, 32 St. Columbia Drive, Cahokia, Gray, 2026 Kia.

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0: Did you happen to copy their last traffic?
1: Negative.
0: They're in a foot pursuit near Loveless. I'll have to get further from them. And I believe they're at Taser Point right now.
1: 10-4. Tom Albee and Rao. Going by Lake Williamson.
2: I'm in route as well.
0: 10-4, they just got him in custody on the west side of Loveless Park. It was referenced as stolen plate.
2: 10-4.
1: 10-4.

Cupid to be Route 4, about a half a mile north of the city limits. That'd be David Paul 27613. Again, David Paul 27613. Be a red in that day, SUV.

0: one's expired July of 26. Joseph Langley, Verdon, 2019 Hyundai Utility, no Z5.
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0: Attention Sutton Ambulance. Sutton Ambulance, you're being requested for an ALS transfer from CHS ER Room 4 to St. John's Room 382. Attention Sutton Ambulance. Sutton Ambulance, you're being requested for an ALS transfer from CHS ER Room 4 to St. John's Room 382 for a 51-year-old female with rectal abscess, diabetic, and on blood thinners. Patient will be on an IV therapy and cardiac monitor. Time of page 2244.
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Attention, Staunton Ambulance. Staunton Ambulance, you're being requested for an ALS transfer from Anderson ER Room 9 to Cardinal Glennon ER. Attention, Staunton Ambulance. 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
0: 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A suspect vehicle is a white SUV with a water tank on top of it, driving towards Brian Branson's house.
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0: Yeah. Four three nine review. 409-1439. Illinois Blue Boy truck plate.

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1: 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And around to quarters, 302.
2: Traffic.
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0: 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Traffic 726 Maple.
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Attention Praline Ambulance, Bird and Rescue. 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Town of Patriots 320, Macoupin County, clear.

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1: Cabin 4, 327.

10-4, we were contacted by Missouri. Caller advised that he received a call from his nephew who lives at that residence, and the female, Jenna Eaton, is fighting with Darryl Gleason.

Nokomis would ambulance respond? 310 South Maple Street, Nokomis, for 48-year-old male, possibly having an allergic reaction. Advised the Benadryl is not helping and he's having trouble catching his breath. Nokomis would ambulance respond? 310 South Maple Street, Nokomis, for 48-year-old male, possibly having an allergic reaction. He's having trouble breathing and catching his breath. Advised the Benadryl is not helping. 911 clear, 355.

the ambulance respond? 310 South Maple Street, 48-year-old male, possible allergic reaction, having trouble breathing, and advised the Benadryl has not helped. This is your second page. Nokomis, would ambulance respond? 310 South Maple Street, Nokomis, for a 48-year-old male, possibly having an allergic reaction, having trouble breathing, advised the Benadryl is not helping. This is your second page. 911 clear, 400.

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Attention, Gillespie, Benelberry Ambulance, Gillespie, Benelberry Ambulance, your need for a transfer, St. Francis Hospital to St. John's, 29-year-old female, abdominal pains, BLS transfer. 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

10, Gillespie Delta Ambulance. Gillespie Delta Ambulance, you're being requested. 1200 University Street, 1200 University Street, Lakeside. 76-year-old male. He's transported to the hospital to have a G-tube replaced. Attention, Gillespie Vanilla Ambulance. Gillespie Vanilla Ambulance. Here being requested, 1200 University Street. 1200 University Street at Lakeside in Carlinville. 76-year-old male needs transport to the hospital to have a G-tube replaced. Tom's age 624, McKibben County, 911 clear.

attention Gillespie North Ambulance, Gillespie North Ambulance, second page for 1200 University Street, Lakeside in Carlinville. 76-year-old male needs transfer to the hospital to have a D-tube replaced. Time of second page, 6:30, McCoupin County 911, clear.

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You need to respond 983 North Springfield Street, Verdon. 65-year-old male, atrial flooded. Total page is 714. McCoupin County, now on clear.

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0: 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Gillespie Delta Ambulance, you're being requested 512 Lynn Street. 512 Lynn Street, Gillespie, 72-year-old female, difficulty breathing. She does have liver cancer. Attention, Gillespie Delta Ambulance. Gillespie Delta Ambulance, you're being requested 512 Lynn Street. 512 Lynn Street, Gillespie, 72-year-old female. Difficulty breathing. She does have liver cancer. Time of page 719, McKibben County 911, clear.
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2: Attention, Gillespie, Benelda Ambulance. Gillespie, Benelda Ambulance. You can disregard transfer Hillsborough to St. John's. Time to disregard 742, Macoupin County, 91 clear.

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Low blood sugar. Not awake. He is breathing. Time of page 812. McCoupin County 911 clear.

Carlinville Rescue, Carlinville Rescue, second page, 906 Johnson Street, Carlinville, 50-year-old male, low blood sugar, not awake, is breathing. Time of second page is 817, Macoupin County, 911 clear.

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1: Ten four. Has it been ran by ISP in the last 24 hours?
0: That's negative.
1: Ten four. It's got a tag on it, like ISP's been here, I guess they just don't want to tow vehicles anymore.
0: Mary 9, correction. ISP did run it at 1808 yesterday.
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0: We've came upon an accident at the corner of Hauser and Franklin. Hauser and Franklin. We're just going to need PD down here.
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0: Pick up an 11.
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0: Okay, from here, I'm going to... There's another address there. This residence, point me to Fondmoration Road. Also, you can take that Kia out of the call. It's not related.
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1: 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I'll follow up a little bit later on the shift.
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1: Lifted from Hillsborough, 0903. Four souls on board. 1+25. Rust St. John's.

0: 7-8-0-7-7?
1: Correction, that's going to be 7-8-0-7.
0: 10-4, just double checking. That was the address coming back on the 27th.

0: Evan Leuven. Hang up call. Make contact with Garrett Sebastian. He's at 15511 McCoupin Lane, Medora. He advised no emergency, and there's not really any history there.
1: 10-4, be close. Thank you.

BLS transfer, Anderson, room 340, Evercare, Edwardsville, 86-year-old female, time of page 0923.

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0: 10-4.

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0: 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Is there a last name on this, Kerrigan?
1: That's affirmative. Also, she is 99 Adam McCoupin.
0: 10-4.

Houston, Bunker Hill Ambulance, Bunker Hill Rescue, Bunker Hill Ambulance, Bunker Hill Rescue. You're being requested 512 South Franklin, 512 South Franklin Street, Bunker Hill, the South Lawn Shelter Care, 59-year-old female, having gallbladder issues.

Attention Bunker Hill Ambulance, Bunker Hill Rescue, Bunker Hill Ambulance, Bunker Hill Rescue. You're being requested 512 South Franklin, 512 South Franklin Street, Bunker Hill. 59-year-old female having gallbladder issues, top age 943, McCoupin County, 911 Clear.

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0: Greensboro Ambulance, Taylor Springs First Responders. You're needed to respond to 302 Prairie Avenue for a 58-year-old female who advised she can hardly breathe or walk. Hillsboro Ambulance, Taylor Springs First Responders. You're needed to respond to 302 Prairie Avenue for a 58-year-old female who advised she can hardly breathe or walk. 911 cleared, 951.
1: Taylor Springs acknowledges the case.
0: Taylor Springs, 10-4.

0: 9-1-1-0-9-52 is arriving on scene.
1: 52 arriving on scene, 957. Patient advised to go through the back door.
0: That's one.

Respond ambulance. Respond ambulance. You need to respond 203-493 Acres Court. 203-493 Acres Court. Lot 11. Son. 73-year-old male that has fallen. No injury. There are both a female and a male that would like to be checked out for being overheated. Attention, Spawn Ambulance. Spawn Ambulance, change respond. 203-493 Acres Court. 203-493 Acres Court, Lot 11, Spawn. 73-year-old male that has fallen. No injury. There's also a male and a female that are overheated. They would like checked out. Front page 1000. I can make it in that one clear.

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0: 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I had a nurse from St. John's call, advised he was making suicidal threats to her in reference to his father being in the hospital.
1: 10-4. I'll head that direction.

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2: 45, 10-1, 10-10.

That street, Mount Olive. Male called in, advised Jonah Brown is standing in the parking lot, flipping him and his wife off. He has filed for order protection. I do not believe it's been served.

0: 10-17, but she advised that there was a callback number with a area digit that I needed to go to call. That number that's in the call is just the St. John's number.
1: Her name. I'm not sure if you can call that number and ask to speak with that nurse.
0: It's all automated. I'll try. You can show me 10-8 and I'll try to contact this nurse. But Carl's fine. He's just having a, said he was up all night with prowlers and whatnot. So.
1: 10-4.

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1: 10824 with report. I told the 1017 call us back because she goes out and about. And, 17 also said that Monolith should have some officers coming on tonight for their homecoming event.
0: 10-4.

0: advise you, Mr. Cole?
1: Sanford, do they want me to call back on the number of the other?
0: But she's up somewhere now. She should be able to hear you.
1: Sanford.

0: Center Medical, I-55, northbound mile marker 59, ISD requesting EMS, unknown issue. Litchfield Ambulance, respond for EMS call, I-55 northbound, mile marker 59, ISP requesting EMS for an unknown medical, item 1 clear, 11-7.
1: She calls back, see if they're at that residence. 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

0: February 9th.
1: Sound good.
0: 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She is at the residence. I believe she said in Bunker Hill her cell phone service is really bad.
1: 10-4. We'll be en route out there.

0: 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We'll be en route out there. I believe the address is 15501 Schoolhouse Road.
1: 10-4.

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We're ready to respond 1145 Route 108. 1145 Route 108, Clintonville. 82-year-old male fallen, no injury, needing lift assistance. 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
1: You're going to go past Morris Farm, past Richmond's Corner. It's going to be west of Lampy Road. It's going to be 11145.
0: Just confirming, that is 11145, correct?
1: That is correct.

43 goes female, difficulty breathing, left side pain. Attention, Glossip Midland Ambulance. Glossip Midland Ambulance, you're going to respond 289 North 1st Street, 289 North 1st Street, Livingston, per Madison County. 43-year-old female, difficulty breathing, and left side pain. Time of page 1144, McCoubin County, 911.

0: 154, go ahead.
1: 44 will be in route. 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

you can go ahead and show me 10A if you want to leave the call. 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

Carnival Fire Department, Carnival Fire Department, you need to respond, 714 Edwards Street. 714 Edwards Street, Carnival, for a burn pile that needs to put out. Time of page is 1218, Macoupin County 911, clear.

0: Our Carnival PD advised for you to go down Elm Street. It's in the back of the property. Also, they've had several things exploding.
1: Thank you, Mac. Carnival Fire Knowledge.
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0: 1218 is on scene. Small brush fire in the rear of the residence. We will be out extinguishing. 1204 B command.
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0: 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Can you add a Peyton, P-E-Y-T-O-N, Hoyt to this call, 621 of 04? That would be grandson.
1: He's already in the call.

0: 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I told him if they keep having issues with him, then I'll respond and then we'll get mental health on the line.
1: 10-4.
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2 Rankin Road, Staunton, the Glenwood, apartment 52. 82-year-old female, severe shoulder pain. Staunton ambulance, you need to respond on 18192 Rankin Road, Staunton, the Glenwood, apartment 52, 89-year-old female, severe shoulder pain. Time of page 1247, McCoupin County, 911 clear.

Galissa Juvenile, the ambulance. Galissa Juvenile, the ambulance. You're being requested for a transfer St. Francis ER Room 3 to St. John's. 72-year-old female, pneumonia and hypoxia. Attention, Galissa Juvenile, the ambulance. Galissa Juvenile, the ambulance. You're being requested for a transfer St. Francis ER Room 3 to St. John's. 72-year-old female, pneumonia and hypoxia. South H-1251, McKibben County, 911 clear.

Nicholas has been LA inbound to Alyssa, an LA inbound terminated for a transfer from Cardinal Valeria to Barnes. 23-year-old male patient going for ophthalmology. Nicholas has been LA ambulance. Nicholas has been LA ambulance. You're needed for a transfer from Cardinalville area to Barnes. 23-year-old male, ophthalmology. Time of page 1251. Cooper County, I'm clear.

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0: 10-14 now, St. Francis.
1: 10-4.

5 southbound, mile marker 57. Caller advised, green car went across the median. Went to a cornfield, believed it was smoking. Litchfield ambulance, Litchfield fire respond to an MVA, unknown injuries. Caller advised, a green car went across the median into a cornfield, believed it was smoking. I-55 southbound at the 57, now in clear 1317.

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1: 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That's over. We're going to end up on the west frontage road.

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0: 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It's going to be on the west side of the highway. Take Frenners Road and get on the west side of Frenners Road once we get up there.
1: Get on the west side of Frenners Road or the west side of the interstate.
0: West side of the Frenners Road, on the west Frenners Road. So head down east Frenners Road and then cross over at the 16th Avenue to get on the west side of Frenners Road.
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Staunton Ambulance. Staunton Ambulance, you're being requested for an ALS transfer from CHSER Room 1 to St. John's Room 514. Attention, Staunton Ambulance. Staunton Ambulance, you're being requested for an ALS transfer from CHSER Room 1 to St. John's Room 514 for a 79-year-old male with pulmonary embolism, and the patient is on a heparin drip. Time of page 1356.

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0: 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Dispatch, now left 3, Lincoln 46, driving barn, St. Louis.
1: 10, 4, 14, 13.

Attention, Golden Mid on the ambulance. Golden Mid on the ambulance, unit for transfer. Crumble Area Hospital, the Lakeside. 76-year-old male returning. Town page 1419, McCoubey County 911, clear. Town 4.

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Don Ambulance, Don Ambulance, you respond. 1214 East McCubbin Street, 1214 East McCubbin Street, Don, 84-year-old male fallen, possible head injury, called in by the alarm company. This is Don Ambulance, Don Ambulance, you respond. 1214 East McCubbin Street, 1214 East McCubbin Street, Don, 84-year-old male fallen, possible head injury, called in by the alarm company. 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

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The reservoir on the west side, and a white camper for a 77-year-old female, difficulty breathing.

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Your nearest call. 9203 New Lake Road, 9203 New Lake Road, the reservoir on the west side, a white camper for a 77-year-old female having difficulty breathing. Page 1505, I'm going to be coming now, I'm clear.

0: Thomas Wood Ambulance, Whitfire Medical. You're needed to respond to 203 North Stewart Street in Whitfire, a 75-year-old female who fell. She just needs help up. No injury. Thomas Wood Ambulance, Whitfire Medical. You're needed to respond to 203 North Stewart Street in Whitfire, a 75-year-old female who fell. Just needs help up. No injuries. 911 clear, 1507.
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0: on a 1120 North Jackson Street in Litchfield for a female whose eyes she fell yesterday. She has a hematoma on her right leg and is in pain, and the swelling is going down into her foot. Litchfield ambulance, you need to respond to 1120 North Jackson Street in Litchfield for a female whose eyes she fell yesterday and has a hematoma on her right leg and is in pain and swelling. 911 clear, 1508.
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Council Fire. You're needing to respond to a one-vehicle accident, unknown if any injuries. It's going to be I-55 southbound near mile marker 56. All the info, dark vehicle, drove off into a field. Litchfield Ambulance, Litchfield Fire. You need to respond to a one-vehicle accident, unknown if any injury. It's going to be I-55 southbound near mile marker 56. It's going to be a dark-colored vehicle, swerved off the roadway into the field, but that one's clear, 1521.

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1: Illinois Mail, last name spelling, Charles Adam Lincoln, Charles Adam Robert Ida, first name Dustin, D-U-S-T-I-N. Full name, spelled out Lewis, L-O-U-I-S. 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
0: How many calls did you have on this?
1: There's only been one call, and that was a passerby.
0: Carl Velez to the 60-mile marker. Nothing's been found. At this time, we're going to head back on the southbound lane.
1: Okay.
0: 911, you can show A-10 back in route.
2: Agent 11, I'm trying to get a check person. 408 First Street in Shipman. 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

0: school sounding down. School sounding down. Should be requested to respond to Jumpin' Jimmy's Gillespie. Jumpin' Jimmy's Gillespie. 27-year-old male involved in altercation needs checked out. Attention, Gillespie, the ambulance, you need to respond. Jumpin' Jimmy's in Gillespie. 27-year-old male involved in altercation needs checked out. PD on scene, time of page 1539, Macoupin County, clear.
1: McCabe, I'm serving at 14, responding.
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2: 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11, 11, 11, 11, 11, 11, 11, 11, 11, 11, 11, 11, 11, 11, 11, 11, 11, 11, 11, 11, 11, 11, 11, 11, 11, 11, 11, 11, 11, 11, 11, 11, 11, 11, 11, 11, 11, 11, 11, 11, 11, 11, 11, 11, 11, 11, 11, 11, 11, 11, 11, 11, 11, 11, 11, 11, 11, 11, 11, 11, 11, 11, 11, 11, 11, 11, 11, 11, 11, 11, 11, 11, 11, 11, 11, 11, 11,

4, D. David at 8 Henry, J. John at 4-1. 3, 4, D. David, 8 Henry, J. John, 4-1, 1028, Darrell Woods, Darrell Woods, St. Louis, Missouri, 2018, pickup.

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Attention Ghost Town Ambulance, Ghost Town Ambulance, you need to respond 510 North 6th Street, 510 North 6th Street, 62-year-old male, fallen, possible broken hip, time of page 1551, Macoupin County, clear.

Attention, Staunton Ambulance. 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For a 67-year-old female with shortness of breath and dyspnea, patient is on 2 liters of O2, nasal cannula, and cardiac monitoring. Time of page 1555.

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It's going to be on a white Chevy passenger car. Have Frank, have Sam, 58320. 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

Area 11 from McEwen. One, it's going to be the owner of the white vehicle involved in the accident on Front Road this morning. 10-4.

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0: 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Looks to be a power line going to a house. Tree branches fell on it. I'll be getting you a pole number and a company.
1: Hey, 16, 10-4.

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Back local from Gillespie 11. I'll be transporting one adult male from Carlinville ER to County Jail.

Clinchfield Fire Department. You're near for a fire alarm at 4303 Illinois 16. It's going to be the water treatment plant. 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Unable to contact the key holder. Clinchfield Fire, you're needed to respond to 4303 Illinois Route 16. It's going to be the water treatment plant on Litchfield. Area activation general fire alarm, zone 1. Unable to contact key holder. I almost hear something under.

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0: 911, 802 is arriving on scene. Large water treatment facility. Nothing showing from the exterior. 833 will have command. Not investigating.
1: 10-4, 833 has command. Not investigating. 7-2.

0: 802
1: is going to be in service returning. 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Alarm was reset prior to our arrival. Facility worker did do a walkthrough of the building. We also walked through, did not find anything.
0: 10-4, 802 returning. 17-1.

Shrug Rescue, Freeland Ambulance, Shrug Rescue, we need to respond at 714 South 4th Street, 714 South 4th Street, Shrug. 66-year-old male, sick, has passed out multiple times, he's awake now, requesting no lights, no sirens, package 1713, McCoupe County, Allen Clear.

0: Mary 11, Macupa. I'm just going to call Brian Buckhall Road and Heady Road, eastbound to Bunker Hill. Silver Ford Explorer driving recklessly.
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0: 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The caller advised it was oxygen, no emergency.
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0: 18, I have a call. 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
1: 10-4. 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
0: 10-4.

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0: 10-4.

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1: This is the Hillsborough Fire Department 6 PM test. 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

ambulance. Don ambulance, you're being requested for an ALS transfer from Anderson ER room H3 to Barnes Neuro ICU room 9401. Attention, Staunton Ambulance, Staunton Ambulance, you're being requested for an ALS transfer from Anderson ER room H3 to Barnes Neuro ICU room 9401 for a 62-year-old female with a brain bleed. Patient will be on a cardiac monitor and a nicardipine drip. Time of page 1803.

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left the truck and took off running on foot westbound from Fosberg Road into the tree line. Running westbound into the

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They advise he's throwing up in this darkened color. 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
0: Henry Edward Nora, Frank Lincoln, Ida Nora George. First name, Maya. Mary Adam Young, Mary, or Adam. Middle initial, R. Rose. 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